responders. Here to correct your call with more first responders. 25, together as male. 25, together as male. 66-year-old male. Conscious breathing. Chest tight. Chest three apart. 66-year-old male. Conscious breathing. Chest tight. Chest history apart. 25, together as male. Here to correct your call with more first responders.

0: throughout the day at the high 1048 down the alley also.
1: Go ahead, also.
0: The boarding party gave a couple vehicles that they saw previously at 221 Jackson Avenue. There is a red Chevy pickup at 236 Seward Street. There is a white Malibu with 10 county plates. There is also a red pickup there that he has reported a high 1048.
1: 10-4, and did you say a high 1040 or a 1048?
0: 1048. Repeating 1048.
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0: 6-10-38. I have zero connectivity with my computer. Also, I'm on a 1062, marker 111. Highway 77 southbound with Nebraska Commercial Correction, Nebraska Passengers, 6C Charles, 1503, 6C1503, Mercury, Sable, silver in color, it's abandoned, it'll be tagged, it'll be tonight.
1: 6-5-2.

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1: Got a question, boss?
0: 10:41.
1: 6:58.

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they're fighting people crossing rescue call. They're fighting people crossing rescue call. 517 Detroit Street, 517 Detroit Street. 61-year-old male, severe stomach pain, conscious, labored breathing due to the pain. It's been up since early morning. Pain 3 to 4 days. Unbearable this morning. 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
0: I'm having the driver go back to the westbound scale house. I'll be 10-8 for now for 420.
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2: 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It's abandoned. Looks like they maybe hit a deer, but nobody was around when I passed it earlier.
1: 10-4, Mike, can you still want me to go?
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Is extremely sweaty. 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Time is 12:00 p.m.

would rescue calls disregard last. She would rescue calls disregard last. It will transport patients themselves. Time is 1301.

0: Robert P. Paul, Washington, 75828RB on a Volvo. Also, a 1039, a Porsche trailer, Washington.
1: Got it.
0: Porsche trailer, Washington, 85709, A. Adam L. Lincoln. Repeating, Washington, a Porsche trailer, 85709, A. L. on a Hyundai semi-trailer.
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0: Eastbound 379 off ramp. Washington, Charles, Lincoln, Charles, 6233. CLC 6233 on Oak Court.

Bryson E. McCone, last Mary Adam, Charles Ocean Nora, first Boy Robert Young, Sam Ocean Nora, Middle Edward, Denver 2001-2020.

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Fifteen or something.

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1: 1310.

0: a red Ford Explorer, Nebraska B-Boy, H. Henry, A. Adam, 465, unable to maintain lane or speed, red Ford Explorer, Nebraska B-H-A, 465, unable to maintain lane or speed, possessing mile marker 52, Highway 77, northbound, 1511.
1: Lincoln, did that come direct? You still have the RP on the line?
0: No. Can make 1025 in a bus.
1: Okay, that Warlock, can you hang out for a minute?
0: 1511.
2: We know that, Lincoln.
0: 1499.
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0: 1512.

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0: What kind of shirt?
1: Pink t-shirt with black shorts.
0: 10-4.

0: 4 drill and continue to... .404 eastbound, Nebraska, permanent trailer, 308-000. 308-000.
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1: Go ahead.
0: The RP is going to be in maroon Dodge 2500. He's parked just an aisle over. He's advising he does see you.
1: Yep, I see him too. If you just get his name and number, I'll see if I need to get a hold of him later.
0: Come on.

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Seward has a unit en route, but they were stuck behind a train. Fifteen 20 minutes.

0: Seward 10-4, she's not going to be 10-47. I'll be 10-8, 5-4-3-5.
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1: Go ahead, 242.
0: 419 eastbound with a passenger out of Tupelo Adams 099 on a red Sonata.

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1: 24.

0: 5 westbound, 415 westbound, Wisconsin semi-trailer, 860173, repeating, 860173.
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0: Mile marker 60 on 77 southbound, mile marker 60 on 77 southbound, Oklahoma, semi-trailer, Adam B. Boy, 8879, AB 8879.
1: 1756.

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Ghost 3 Center. 79 on 77, about passenger 5, A Adams 7308. 5 County A 7308. On a maroon Chevy. Correction. I don't know. SUV.

0: 56 on 77 southbound, Nebraska passenger. Actually, Nebraska commercial truck, 3 County 8547A, 38547A, out of on a blue F-150.
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